Remember the lake and the moonlight. 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I'll never forget what you looked like on that night. 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

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I felt sweet breezes in the top of a tree.

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and I've played it done. 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So convincing, you made it look fun. Laugh it off, but the damage is done. Saying, baby, just relax.